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Oh my, my, oh my, my love, I take one look at you, you're taking me out.

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1: Hello party people, this is Captain Kim speaking. Welcome aboard Benga Airways. After takeoff, we'll pump up the sound system, cause we're going to...

Thank you for flying Benga Airways. We are now approaching Ibiza Airways. We are now approaching Ibiza Airport. As you can see,

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